We're proud country fans. Woo! And we like it that way. Hell yeah! I'll turn it up. 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

day, Potts Farm was a place to go. 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Y'all ain't listening. Them old dirt.

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Together we are all islanders. We are the true north, strong and free. 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
3: Good morning. The emergency department at Western Hospital in Alberton will be open again today after being closed for the third time yesterday in a week. HealthPEI says the ER is expected to open 8 a.m. to 8 p.m. today. It was closed last Thursday and again Monday for the same reason, staff shortages. When the ER is closed, officials say patients with life-threatening emergencies, of course, should call 911. People with non-emergency health concerns can call 811 for advice from a registered nurse. The government's asking the public to weigh in on proposed changes to several provincial laws. The Department of Justice and Public Safety has launched consultations on 7 pieces of legislation, including the Good Samaritan Act, the Coroner's Act, and the Correctional Services Act. Justice Minister Blois Thompson says public input will help ensure the laws reflect Islanders' values and keep legislation up to date. Meanwhile, the province is seeking applicants for a new debt risk advisory committee. Finance Minister Jill Burridge says the committee will provide guidance on debt management for the province and help identify financial risks. Members will serve 2-year terms for a maximum of 3 terms. The province says the committee is part of ongoing efforts to strengthen accountability and fiscal resilience. Again, you can find more information on the government's website. PEI in Nova Scotia will be getting a new area code in 2 years. The Canadian Numbering Administrator began looking at the issue last year and determined this region would need a new area code by February of 2029. As a result, a decision from the CRTC says the 851 area code will be introduced starting in May of 2028. The 782 area code was introduced in 2014 here along with 10-digit dialing to meet the increasing demand for telephone numbers in the region. In sports, Brooklyn, Nova Scotia, Sarah Mittens gone back-to-back at the Commonwealth Games with gold in women's shot put. Canada third in the medal standings after day 6, but the second most goals. On the diamonds, Blue Jays beat Washington 5-2. The Red Sox needed 10 innings to edge the Athletics 4-2. The Yankees lost 6-5 to the White Sox in the 12th inning. Now you're up to date. I'm Daryl Good.
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7: For A Touch of Gold, we've got a bit of a cloudy and rainy one potentially on our hands. Could see some thunderstorms as well. Highs of 21, low of 15. Tomorrow, starting the day off a little rainy, but after that, just mainly cloudy. The high of 20, low of 15. And Saturday, mainly sunny with a couple of cloudy periods throughout, and a high of 23 and low of 16. 6:04 downtown Charlottetown and at the Harbor Front Studio. It's starting to get brighter right now. 16. 90.

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0: The Islands Country, 95.1 FM, CFCY, Aaron Goodvin, Lonely Drums, 617, Lee waking up with you. And while it looks like it's getting a little bit busier at the waterfront right now, I have seen a few vehicles in just the last couple of minutes cruising on by. So that is great. We'll keep an eye on the forecast. We could have a bit of a rainy one and potentially a stormy one on our hands. So we'll make sure we're keeping a very close eye on that, among other things as well. We're going to be getting our final qualifier for the week for YQM Country Music Festival tickets. So make sure you're listening close to find out how you could potentially do that. Not to mention the big red button will be making its appearance very, very soon. And we're going to get in those names for the birthday celebration club. So we want to make sure we are all set up, you know, and giving you a reason to smile. 90s at 9, much, much more. The table is just getting set, and a little bit earlier, and I had the tendency to repeat myself this early in the morning. So let's get back into the music. And you know what? How about Kenny Chesney? Quick stop, then we'll pick it up with him.
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1: Good morning. Premier Rob Lance is facing growing discontent inside his own Progressive Conservative Party. A letter is circulating among members calling for a special meeting to discuss his leadership and hold a confidence vote, according to Post Media. The party constitution requires the president to call such a meeting if 75 members request it. Lance acknowledged the letter but says he's focused on delivering legislation this fall for Islanders. He insists he's the right person to lead the party into the next election. The push comes after a cabinet shakeup, an RCMP investigation, a disappointing by-election loss, and polls showing high voter dissatisfaction. Charlottetown Mayor Philip Brown will be running for re-election in the fall. Brown has won two consecutive elections since 2018. He says public transportation, affordable housing, and climate are his top priorities. He lauds the city's transit system and upgrades to the Eastlink Center. Brown says he wants to continue promoting the capital as a place to live and raise a family. He plans to make an official announcement in the coming weeks. An Island care home employee pleaded guilty due to defrauding the estate of a deceased couple. Melody Karina Gillis worked at Whisperwood Villa in Charlottetown. The Crown says she deposited five checks totaling over $7,000 into her own bank account. The checks were meant for the couple who died in 2018 and 2020. An executor discovered the fraud after finding unopened mail, according to The Guardian. Gillis has not repaid the money and will be back in court in September for sentencing. A new electric weed control system could help Canadian farmers reduce herbicide use. The Weed Zapper uses high-voltage electricity to kill unwanted plants. Researchers at a federal farm on the island are testing the machine on vegetables like potatoes and carrots. The Zapper is mounted on a tractor and delivers a surge of electricity to weeds that are taller than the crops. Biologist Nicole McDonald says it's another tool for integrated weed management, but there are some limitations. It works best on annual weeds, and dry conditions do pose a fire risk. A possible strike by WestJet flight attendants is moving closer after the airline and union agreed on a plan to wind down operations if job action begins. The agreement would allow crews already in the air to finish their flights and return home safely. There could be disruptions by tomorrow with a strike by Saturday. The main issues remain wages and pay for work done before flights depart. In sports, Nova Scotia's Sarah Mitten defended her Commonwealth Games title in the women's shot put with another gold medal yesterday. She was more than 2 meters ahead of the second-place throw. The Blue Jays wrapped up a series in Washington with a 5-2 win. Red Sox beat the A's 4-2 in the 10th inning. The Yankees went 12 innings before losing to the White Sox 6-5. Now you're up to date. I'm Daryl Good.
2: We got ourselves a bit of a cloudy day on our hands. Highs of 21, low of 15. With that, could be a little bit of rain, potentially some thunderstorms. Tomorrow, a cloudy day again, starting off with potential rain, but then pretty much 20 degrees after that. Not much lower on the low, 15. And Saturday is a mainly sunny day with a few cloudy breaks. Highs of 23 and low of 16. 6:30 on the button downtown Charlottetown and at the Harbor Front Studio at 16.

0: The Islands Country 95.1 FM CFCY. Turn this truck around. That is Jordan Davis, 637. My name is Lee, and we have got ourselves, well, a mighty, mighty fine morning ahead of us. Would you agree? I'd say so. I mean, I've got the big red button that's going to be hit in, well, just over an hour. We're going to be hitting the gavel even before we get to that. And, of course, we want to make sure our eyes and ears are open for our dear friend Carmen, who is out in full force with our summer cruiser. I was having a great chat with her yesterday. We were going over. I love the fact that she's trying to find the best ice cream on PEI. I'm living vicariously through her. I'm trying to have some, but I'm trying to limit my ice cream intake. But it's nice to know that I trust her opinion. And she would love to hear from you about great places to go. So keep an eye out for those posts. And along that way, well, maybe you'll see her at some other great places here on PEI, like the Haunted Mansion or CAA or Kay's Fresh Market, just to name a few. And you know what? Also, we're going to be announcing another winner on Friday for somebody who scans that QR code for our Fuel Your Summer. And maybe over the course of your summer, your plans involve a lot of touring around here on PEI, or you're going to get off island, you know, go for a nice weekend sleepover adventure excursion to like Nova Scotia or New Brunswick or something like that. Either way, we want to have you covered. So when you see Carmen, make sure you get that QR code if you haven't already. And I might be reaching out to you Friday, letting you know you got a big win.
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0: 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Better me for you from Max McKnown. It is 6:48. My name is Lee, doing the quick lean here. Oh, okay, the bridge. So here's the funny thing. I say this all the time. I don't have a very large-scale traffic report, but I do like to look at the Hillsborough Bridge there and just see if things are running nice and decently both ways, and they are. And then right here in front of the harbor front, things are going great as well, too, regardless of where you are on your commute, whether you are all the way up west or down east or even up Surrey Way, and getting as to the easterly point as we can. I just want to make sure you are going in the right direction and at a great pace. You know what I'm talking about? Also, going into the weekend, very exciting stuff because we are going to be at the Tyne Valley Oyster Festival having the hoedown live. And I can't wait to see Darren do it again. We're lucky we were able to double dip over the course of the summer. The one we had in Charlottetown back in June was just magnificent, and it's going to be a great time again as well. But also, if you can't attend, you still may want to hear your requests, right? As per normal, everybody is always quick to share their hoedown rituals. I love hearing about those traditions you've built, where you like to listen, what you like to do well, and of course, the songs you hope to hear along the way. And if you have some of those requests you would like to hear Darren play as a part of the Tyne Valley Oyster Festival, well, it's very easy to do. Go to our website, cfcy.fm. You will see the Saturday Night Hoedown page, and then you can just submit your request right there. And I'll tell you, Darren pays very close attention. He gets a lot of emails, so he takes a little bit of time, but he tries to get to each and every one of them. But you may want to get yours in now, so maybe, I'm not implying you will, but you might be able to jump the queue and get to the top.
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3: Good morning. The emergency department at Western Hospital in Alberton will be open again today after being closed for the third time yesterday in a week. Health PEI says the ER is expected to open 8 a.m. to 8 p.m. today. It was closed last Thursday and again Monday for the same reason, staff shortages. When the ER is closed, officials say patients with life-threatening emergencies, of course, should call 911. People with non-emergency health concerns can call 811 for advice from a registered nurse. The government's asking the public to weigh in on proposed changes to several provincial laws. The Department of Justice and Public Safety's launched consultations on seven pieces of legislation, including the Good Samaritan Act, the Coroner's Act, and the Correctional Services Act. Justice Minister Blois Thompson says public input will help ensure the laws reflect Islanders' values and keep legislation up to date. Meanwhile, the province is seeking applicants for a new debt risk advisory committee. Finance Minister Jill Burridge says the committee will provide guidance on debt management for the province and help identify financial risks. Members will serve two-year terms for a maximum of three terms. The province says the committee is part of ongoing efforts to strengthen accountability and fiscal resilience. Again, you can find more information on the government's website. PEI in Nova Scotia will be getting a new area code in 2 years. The Canadian Numbering Administrator began looking at the issue last year and determined this region would need a new area code by February of 2029. As a result, a decision from the CRTC says the 851 area code will be introduced starting in May of 2028. The 782 area code was introduced in 2014 here along with 10-digit dialing to meet the increasing demand for telephone numbers in the region. In sports, Brooklyn, Nova Scotia, Sarah Mittens gone back-to-back at the Commonwealth Games with gold in women's shot put. Canada third in the medal standings after day six, but the second most goals. On the diamonds, Blue Jays beat Washington 5-2. The Red Sox needed 10 innings to edge the Athletics 4-2. And the Yankees lost 6-5 to the White Sox in the 12th inning. Now you're up to date. I'm Daryl Good.
4: We might be getting some thunderstorms over the course of the day, so we're going to keep an eye on that one. Highs of 21, low of 15. Now, tomorrow we might start the day with a little rain, mainly cloudy on that side. High of 20, low of 15. Saturday, a mainly sunny day with some cloudy breaks. High of 23 and low of 16. 7:03 downtown Charlottetown and at the Harbor Front Studio. Cloudy, 16 degrees. 95.

0: The Islands Country, 95.1 FM, CFCY, Bailey Zimmerman, Chevy Silverado, 716. Lee joining you. We have got ourselves a pretty nice day lined up. Keeping an eye on the weather, though, because we could be seeing some thunderstorms throughout the day. Right now, just a little bit cloudy in front of me at the moment at the harbor front. We are going to be celebrating some milestones very soon as well. So if you or somebody you know has one, hit me up with an email. Easy to do on our website, cfcy.fm. We'll be checking in with the Vogue Optical web poll, but right now, it is most important that I continue twirling the gavel and give it a whack as we get confidential right now with Country Confidential. We have also got, well, an update from our dear friend Megan Maroney, which a little bit of sad news going on just the other night. She had to cancel the show mid-performance. Now, the reason I'm telling you this is because in a lot of cases, it's like, okay, you know, it happens from time to time. But what impressed me was the two perspectives of it. The one, so she wasn't feeling well. She was very much under the weather. She tried to perform, tried to play through the pain, which great job, Megan Maroney. Gotta respect that. A few songs in, she's just like, I can't do it anymore. And when she finally announced it to the crowd, that is where you're not sure how that's going to be received. In some cases, it can be a chorus of boos, confusion, frustration. But the wonderful thing about the Denver, Colorado crowd was warm and receptive and understanding. You could hear people yelling, "It's okay, Meg. We love you. Get well soon." And she indicated, "Don't worry, I will return. We're going to do this concert all over again so I can perform for you great." But you see a lot of reactions of individuals that are very negative and angry and things like that. And I understand. I can see the frustration. But to know that Megan Maroney had to do what she said later in an Instagram post, that it was the hardest decision she ever had to make. But seeing the warm reception and understanding from the crowd made a sad situation a lot more heartwarming.
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3: Good morning. Premier Rob Lance is facing growing discontent inside his own Progressive Conservative Party. A letter is circulating among members calling for a special meeting to discuss his leadership and hold a confidence vote, according to Post Media. The party constitution requires the president to call such a meeting if 75 members request it. Lance acknowledged the letter, but says he's focused on delivering legislation this fall for Islanders. He insists he's the right person to lead the party into the next election. The push comes after a cabinet shakeup, an RCMP investigation, a disappointing by-election loss, and polls showing high voter dissatisfaction. Charlottetown Mayor Philip Brown will be running for re-election in the fall. Brown has won two consecutive elections since 2018. He says public transportation, affordable housing, and climate are his top priorities. He lauds the city's transit system and upgrades to the Eastlink Center. Brown says he wants to continue promoting the capital as a place to live and raise a family. He plans to make an official announcement in the coming weeks. An Island care home employee pleaded guilty due to defrauding the estate of a deceased couple. Melody Karina Gillis worked at Whisperwood Villa in Charlottetown. The Crown says she deposited five checks totaling over $7,000 into her own bank account. The checks were meant for the couple who died in 2018 and 2020. An executor discovered the fraud after finding unopened mail, according to The Guardian. Gillis has not repaid the money and will be back in court in September for sentencing. A new electric weed control system could help Canadian farmers reduce herbicide use. The Weed Zapper uses high-voltage electricity to kill unwanted plants. Researchers at a federal farm on the island are testing the machine on vegetables like potatoes and carrots. The zapper is mounted on a tractor and delivers a surge of electricity to weeds that are taller than the crops. Biologist Nicole McDonald says it's another tool for integrated weed management, but there are some limitations. It works best on annual weeds, and dry conditions do pose a fire risk. A possible strike by WestJet flight attendants is moving closer after the airline and union agreed on a plan to wind down operations if job action begins. The agreement would allow crews already in the air to finish their flights and return home safely. There could be disruptions by tomorrow with a strike by Saturday. The main issues remain wages and pay for work done before flights depart. In sports, Nova Scotia's Sarah Mitten defended her Commonwealth Games title in the women's shot put with another gold medal yesterday. She was more than 2 meters ahead of the second-place throw. The Blue Jays wrapped up a series in Washington with a 5-2 win. Red Sox beat the A's 4-2 in the 10th inning. The Yankees went 12 innings before losing to the White Sox 6-5. Now you're up to date. I'm Daryl Good.
4: A cloudy day on our hands, potentially a rainy one, and even maybe some thunderstorms. A high of 21, low of 15. Now tomorrow, cloudy, maybe some rain to start the day. High of 20, low of 15. And then we start off the weekend with a mainly sunny day. A few cloudy breaks, a high of 23, low of 16. 7:31 downtown Charlottetown and at the Harborfront Studio, cloudy and 18. 94.

0: 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Dustin Lynch, Stars Like Confetti. It is 7:35. Lee Ruby riding shotgun or driving. I always wonder how you would kind of see that as a perspective. Is it, am I riding shotgun? And am I driving the ship? I'm just happy to be a part of your day. Regardless, but it is always interesting to be on the other side and see how that perspective is. We have got ourselves the birthday celebration club coming up. Some milestones are coming our way. So still some time to sneak some names into me right now. I want to look at the Vogue Optical web poll question, do a little bit of backtracking and starting by looking at yesterday and saying, do you and your family sit down for dinner together each night? 44% of you said yes. Yes, you do. I unpeeled it as a little bit of an onion, but that is great to hear. A lot of quality family time for dinner here on PEI. And today we want to know, have you ever been a victim of a porch pirate? For those of you who aren't aware what that is, basically what happens is you get a delivery sent to your house, and while that delivery is waiting for you to come home, an individual decides that, well, maybe they should be taking that for themselves. I guess that is the best way of looking at it. Have you ever been a victim of such a thing? Let us know. Head to the website, cfcy.fm.
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Who told you that? Tucker Wetmore, 745, Lee Ruby joining you. And we are going to be giving you a reason to grin. Also, make sure you're listening along too, because we have one final qualifier we are looking for YQM Country Music Festival tickets that will be awarded tomorrow. So again, make sure you're on alert. Not right now, but soon. Want to give you the proper heads up. And it is that time in the morning where we like to hit the big old red button and celebrate some milestones before the red button is hit. If you or somebody you know is celebrating, I hope you have the best day with whatever milestone is in front of you. Without any further ado, a good old whack of the big red button. A very satisfying one, right? That one felt good. I got to be honest with you. It felt very, very nice. And we want to make sure that we continue moving along with the milestones, right? And it is going to start with an anniversary here. A 60th anniversary to Callie and Jimmy McAleer from St. Patrick's Road. All the best from Jill and Derek. Also, Allie Walker, country musician,

0: happy birthday today from mom and dad. We most certainly can do that. Now I'll do my quick little quality assurance check before we roll things along. So one second here, let's just take a look. Clear. And clear. And clear, the trifecta of clear. If you are celebrating perhaps over the weekend, let me know by going to the website, cfcy.fm.
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4: Good morning. The emergency department at Western Hospital in Alberton will be open again today after being closed for the third time yesterday in a week. Health PEI says the ER is expected to open 8 a.m. to 8 p.m. today. It was closed last Thursday and again Monday for the same reason, staff shortages. When the ER is closed, officials say patients with life-threatening emergencies, of course, should call 911. People with non-emergency health concerns can call 811 for advice from a registered nurse. The government's asking the public to weigh in on proposed changes to several provincial laws. The Department of Justice and Public Safety's launched consultations on seven pieces of legislation, including the Good Samaritan Act, the Coroner's Act, and the Correctional Services Act. Justice Minister Blois Thompson says public input will help ensure the laws reflect Islanders' values and keep legislation up to date. Meanwhile, the province is seeking applicants for a new debt risk advisory committee. Finance Minister Jill Burridge says the committee will provide guidance on debt management for the province and help identify financial risks. Members will serve two-year terms for a maximum of three terms. The province says the committee is part of ongoing efforts to strengthen accountability and fiscal resilience. Again, you can find more information on the government's website. PEI in Nova Scotia will be getting a new area code in 2 years. The Canadian Numbering Administrator began looking at the issue last year and determined this region would need a new area code by February of 2029. As a result, a decision from the CRTC says the 851 area code will be introduced starting in May of 2028. The 782 area code was introduced in 2014 here along with 10-digit dialing to meet the increasing demand for telephone numbers in the region. In sports, Brooklyn, Nova Scotia's Sarah Mittens gone back-to-back at the Commonwealth Games with gold in women's shot put. Canada third in the medal standings after day six, but the second most goals. On the Diamonds, Blue Jays beat Washington 5-2. The Red Sox needed 10 innings to edge the Athletics 4-2. And the Yankees lost 6-5 to the White Sox in the 12th inning. Now you're up to date. I'm Daryl Good.
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7: For Beck's Home and Heating, we have got ourselves a bit of a cloudy and maybe rainy and maybe stormy one on our hands. A high of 21, low of 15. Tomorrow, cloudy. We could start the day with a little bit of rain. High of 20, low of 15. And then the weekend starts mainly sunny with some cloudy breaks. A high of 23 and low of 16. 803 downtown Charlottetown, and at the Harbor Front Studio, it is cloudy and 18.
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0: say so. 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That is Say So from Dan and Shay. 8:16. Had to wait for it to successfully roll over. My name is Lee Ruby. A bit of a cloudy one on our hands, but you know what? That's okay at the moment. Hold on. Looks like the rain is holding off. So I do this scientific way of finding it out. I wait to see a vehicle coming down the road, and then I wait to see if the windshield wipers are on. I know what you're saying to yourself. You're like, Lee, you could see the rain, but sometimes it's a little bit deceiving looking out the window. So I want to be as accurate as possible as I can for you. Make sure you are listening along, because in a few minutes, I'm going to give you an opportunity to be our final qualifier of the week for YQM Country Music Festival tickets. And how are you going to qualify? Well, you're going to want to listen along. I'll make sure I am very clear, and we will make sure you know everything you got to do. And just in case, maybe it's worth buying yourself some tickets ahead of time, because who doesn't want to see Zach Top, Eric Church, Post Malone? And then they've got like a deep roster, right? So you got Jake Owen, Parker McCollum, Old Dominion is going to be there, the James Barker Band, Parmalee, Chad Brownlee. Like the list just keeps on growing. And if you want to snag those tickets, yqmcountryfest.ca is the best place to go for that. Just in case you don't qualify and win, you're still not going to miss out on a mighty fine lineup. So as I said, be on alert. You'll find out very soon how you can qualify.
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0: 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Morgan Wallen and Ernest, that is Cowgirls 827 officially. My name is Lee, and you know what? To qualify for YQM Country Music Festival tickets, here's what I'm thinking. There is an artist that is performing there, or group, that has a song that is called Cowgirls minus the S. If you hear that song and can identify the band when it's playing and the first caller to do so, you are our qualifier. So I'll make it a little bit more clear. There's another song that is similar to Cowgirls minus the S. When that song plays, call me and say, Lee, that is insert artist or band name there, and you will qualify.
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2: Good morning. Premier Rob Lance is facing growing discontent inside his own Progressive Conservative Party. A letter is circulating among members calling for a special meeting to discuss his leadership and hold a confidence vote, according to Post Media. The party constitution requires the president to call such a meeting if 75 members request it. Lance acknowledged the letter, but says he's focused on delivering legislation this fall for Islanders. He insists he's the right person to lead the party into the next election. The push comes after a cabinet shakeup, an RCMP investigation, a disappointing by-election loss, and polls showing high voter dissatisfaction. Charlottetown Mayor Philip Brown will be running for re-election in the fall. Brown has won two consecutive elections since 2018. He says public transportation, affordable housing, and climate are his top priorities. He lauds the city's transit system and upgrades to the Eastlink Center. Brown says he wants to continue promoting the capital as a place to live and raise a family. He plans to make an official announcement in the coming weeks. An Island care home employee pleaded guilty due to defrauding the estate of a deceased couple. Melody Karina Gillis worked at Whisperwood Villa in Charlottetown. The Crown says she deposited five checks totaling over $7,000 into her own bank account. The checks were meant for the couple who died in 2018 and 2020. An executor discovered the fraud after finding unopened mail, according to The Guardian. Gillis has not repaid the money and will be back in court in September for sentencing. A new electric weed control system could help Canadian farmers reduce herbicide use. The Weed Zapper uses high-voltage electricity to kill unwanted plants. Researchers at a federal farm on the island are testing the machine on vegetables like potatoes and carrots. The zapper is mounted on a tractor and delivers a surge of electricity to weeds that are taller than the crops. Biologist Nicole McDonald says it's another tool for integrated weed management, but there are some limitations. It works best on annual weeds, and dry conditions do pose a fire risk. A possible strike by WestJet flight attendants is moving closer after the airline and union agreed on a plan to wind down operations if job action begins. The agreement would allow crews already in the air to finish their flights and return home safely. There could be disruptions by tomorrow with a strike by Saturday. The main issues remain wages and pay for work done before flights depart. In sports, Nova Scotia's Sarah Mitten defended her Commonwealth Games title in the women's shot put with another gold medal yesterday. She was more than 2 meters ahead of the second-place throw. The Blue Jays wrapped up a series in Washington with a 5-2 win. Red Sox beat the A's 4-2 in the 10th inning. The Yankees went 12 innings before losing to the White Sox 6-5. Now you're up to date. I'm Daryl Good.
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0: Island weather. For the Shinery, a cloudy day on our hands. We might get some rain, might get some thunderstorms. A high of 21, low of 15. Tomorrow, the day could be a little wet to start, but then cloudy after that. A high of 20, low of 15. And, well, Saturday, starting off the weekend pretty nice. Mainly sunny, a few cloudy breaks. A high of 23 and low of 16. 831 downtown Charlottetown and at the Harbor Front Studio. It's cloudy and 18.
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0: 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Need a favor from a jelly roll. 8:37. My name is Lee Ruby, and very soon, we're giving you that reason to grin. I almost said reason to grin. Is that a word? I don't think it's a word, but I'll give you a reason to grin as we get all prepared to roll into the 90s at 9. One person is already grinning a little bit more right now, and that is Kim Goody, who was the final qualifier of the week, was able to recognize that Parmalee had Cowgirl that was playing as well, which is part of YQM Country Music Festival. And as I had mentioned earlier, there are obviously qualifiers this week and a winner to be awarded tomorrow. But if you want to go see YQM, do not hesitate getting those tickets, because you are going to be regretting missing the likes of Eric Church, Post Malone, Zach Top, Parker McCollum, and Parmalee, as we had just heard. So all the information can be found at yqmcountryfest.ca. 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Yes or no? 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So let us know, website cfcy.fm, the Vogue Optical web poll question. Have you ever been a victim?
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1: The Islands Country 95.1 FM CFCY Megan Maroney asking, am I okay? It is 8:48. My name is Lee and I hope you're doing much better than okay. I hope you're having a wonderful time and we have already got the 90s at 9 ready. So I'm excited because you know that's my favorite time of the day. I get the kind of happy dance going on, all that good stuff, but we want to make sure there's a smile going on with Things That Make You Smile, proudly presented by the Confederation Court Mall. And I was lucky enough to do a little bit of double dipping because if you remember yesterday, the Things That Make You Smile had to do with the golf ball drop up from the My Biggest Fan golf tournament, the Craig McEwen Classic. Well, also we have some other wonderful news to report and a lot of thank yous out there to be sent out to the volunteers, to everyone who participated, anyone who donated, or if you just simply spread the word. Thank you so much for helping make it a great time. It was an honor to be a part of it. And when all the dust settled, they raised a total of $93,926 to the My Biggest Fan Foundation, which is very exciting. If you head to their social medias in Facebook as well, you can see how you can get involved further or benefit from the incredible generosity here that we have on PEI and the great times for another successful Craig McEwen Classic. So I hope that brought a grin to your face for a lot of you. Give yourselves a pat on the back for all the hard work and effort and contribution you made to such a wonderful, wonderful foundation.
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6: 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My cauldron says you're running out of time.

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1: 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That is Sawyer Brown bringing to the close the 90s at 9. My name is Lee Ruby, and well, you know what? I'm keeping my eyes and ears open in-house for Carmen, our summer cruiser driver. I'm going to try to check in with her and maybe get an idea of where she might be out and about today, and that's something that she'll let you know, too, because we want to make sure that tomorrow when we announce our next Fuel Your Summer winner, it could very well be you. All you have to do is scan that QR code, which she has on her at all times, on the summer cruiser, of course, and then you never know where you'll see her next. That's why I'm trying to get that information for you, but I know she will check in throughout the day or days in leading into the weekend as well, too, because there is still plenty of time to scan that QR code. You might see her at the Shinery, might be at What's the Scoop Dairy Bar, or Village Musical Arcadien, perhaps the Haunted Mansion in Kensington, Home Life PEI Realty, and even Kay's Fresh Market and Kay's Wholesale. You just never know, but again, I'll help you do some digging, and then tomorrow

0: I'll be announcing another winner, and it might be you.
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0: 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Well, Cameron Whitcomb is asking, does that make me a quitter? My name is Lee Ruby. I'm not quitting per se, but I will be getting out of here shortly because my time with you is about to come to an end. But again, I'll be back later on this afternoon. So pulling a little bit of double duty, technically triple duty, because I'll be joined by my good friend Darcy from the Boys and Girls Club as we are going to have Toonies for Youth for you. And on top of that, I'll be making my way out to the Root Cellar, and I'm sure seeing a lot of familiar faces as well, which is going to be a lot of fun. I'll let you know about some of the great things that are going on there in-house, and if you happen to be by on Capitol Drive, I'd love to chat with you. I kind of hang out at the front in the cafe area, and it is a very enjoyable experience. Would love, love, love to see you there. We still have a little bit of business to take care of before I take care of that next batch of business.
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0: Island weather, a cloudy one and a wet one. We might even be seeing some thunderstorms throughout the day. Highs of 21, low of 15. Now tomorrow, another cloudy day, starting off maybe a little bit rainy. And then after that, about 20 degrees, with a low of 15. Saturday, looking absolutely beautiful for the most part. Nice and sunny with a high of 23 and low of 16.
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The Island's Country, 95.1 FM, CFCY. You didn't hear it from me, the James Barker Band. My name is Lee Ruby, and also, as we had happen this morning, we had another participant of the YQM Country Music Festival basically be displayed to get an opportunity for somebody to qualify to win. If you were one of those qualifiers this week, we might have a conversation tomorrow. We'll see how that one goes there. And next week, I'm pretty sure we're going to have more opportunities as well to qualify in case you didn't get through this weekend, but also tomorrow, or this week rather. And this coming Friday, tomorrow, we'll also be doing all our fun stuff. We're going to be hitting the gavel. We're going to be hitting the big old red button, giving you reasons to smile, and much, much more. I'm stepping out, but I will be back again soon. So it's a quick little break, but I'll chat again soon. Look at-

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8: Island weather, a cloudy one and a wet one. We might even be seeing some thunderstorms throughout the day. Highs of 21, low of 15. Now tomorrow, another cloudy day, starting off maybe a little bit rainy. And then after that, about 20 degrees, low of 15. Saturday, looking absolutely beautiful for the most part. Nice and sunny with a high of 23 and low of 16.
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5: Island weather, a cloudy one and a wet one. We might even be seeing some thunderstorms throughout the day. Highs of 21, low of 15. Now tomorrow, another cloudy day, starting off maybe a little bit rainy. And then after that, about 20 degrees, low of 15. Saturday, looking absolutely beautiful for the most part. Nice and sunny with a high of 23 and low of 16.
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First time she hadn't crossed your mind, God knows when.

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1: The Island 51 FM, CFCY. As I had mentioned earlier, doing a little bit of triple duty. I did the morning show this morning. I'll be checking in from the root cellar in just a couple of seconds. But also right now, it is a bittersweet day with our dear friends at the Boys and Girls Club, our Toonies for Youth. Darcy's joining me for from a final time for the live draw. So a little bit sad there, Darcy.
2: Yeah, but, you know, it's a little bit sad, but it's been a great run, and you guys have been great along the way, and we've had a lot of fun over the years, for sure, buddy.
1: Yeah, and it's not going to stop the draws or giving to the incredible, amazing community foundations you guys participate with, but, you know, it's just been great checking in with you, and we'll see you, of course, throughout the entire time moving forward. It's just a little bit less official every Thursday, but we'll make this last draw a great one. How's that sound?
2: That sounds like a plan, my friend.
1: Yeah. Well, the last live draw, a good one, because I don't want to make people think that next week there's no lucky number. So why don't you tell us about this week's jackpot, Darcy?
2: So we had a non-winner last week, and you know what? It's going to be around $25,000 this week, so a nice little chunk of change to head into this fine weekend.
1: I will take it. I will take it, as I always say. Now, before we get to that number, how can people get involved, Toonies for Youth?
2: You can go to ToniesForYouthGoldRush.ca for 5 weeks at a time or 52 weeks at a time. And, of course, we have our wonderful Toonies for Youth locations with the Toonies for Youth boxes. And you can do it the old-fashioned way and throw your toonie in.
1: Love that. And who do you like to give a shout-out to this week, Darcy?
2: Well, going to give a shout-out and just say thanks to you guys at CFCY over the last several years of doing this draw. It's been a great ride. And also a special shout-out to all of our beneficiaries over the years. Great job by all you guys as well. And we'll continue moving forward and just in a different way every week, I guess, eh, buddy?
1: I love that. No, that was a perfect shout-out. I appreciate that. And we've been enjoying sharing these lucky numbers with everybody the last few years. Keep an eye on all the future numbers coming up, because it's always nice to see somebody scoring some of these great jackpots. And speaking of a jackpot, why don't we draw a number for that right now?
2: All right. Here we go.
1: Already drum roll. Everybody.
2: All right. We have 2, 5, 6, 1, 3.
1: 2, 5, 6, 1, 3.
2: 2, 5, 6, 1, 3.
1: That is excellent. And, well, if somebody needs to check their numbers, where can they find that later on there, Darcy?
2: So they can go to the Toonies for Youth 50-50 Facebook page a little bit later on this afternoon.
1: That sounds wonderful. Well, it has been an absolute pleasure and a joy. I look forward to crossing paths with you again very soon. And I'm sure we'll talk next Thursday again, just out of habit, Darcy.
2: Absolutely, buddy. Check in with our Habs and Leafs are looking for the next season, anybody?
1: Absolutely. It was a great noted addition to the squad that our very own Zach McEwen from Stratford Prince Edward Island signed along with Toronto. So that was a nice addition to the summer.
2: Yeah, we each have an island boy on our squads now. Mm-hmm. With Noah in Montreal and Zach in Toronto. So there you go, eh?
1: Loving that. Adding to the rivalry, but a little bit of a local flair. Love that.
2: For sure.
1: Yeah, so you have yourself a great day, Darcy, and we will talk to you again very soon.
2: Awesome, buddy. Take care, Lee.
1: And just like that, Darcy's off the line, and I'm right back here at the Root Cellar here, the second and newest location. I love being in the cafe section here. Just a nice place to sit down, maybe go over some of your products, or even just take a load off. Like, they've got a great grocery section, which I love about the organic stuff right there. And again, I need to grab a few things on my way home, so this saves me a stop. I can do a lot of my grocery and snack shopping here as well. Not to mention, they've also got some wonderful skincare products, supplements. I mean, it's hard to explain everything all at once. Time. I'll see if I can get Callie to explain a few things more specifically, because she's a wealth of knowledge. I love that. And on top of that, a fully functional pharmacy here. So make sure you come in and talk to the pharmacist, get an idea as to how they operate things. And they're not just specific to the products here in house, which is a misunderstanding a fair amount of people have. So I would love to see you. I'm going to be here till noon. I'm kind of under the umbrella. You'll know when you see me. So come in, say hello. 155 Capitol Drive here in Charlottetown. For CFCY at the Root Cellar, I'm Lee Ruby.
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1: Well, good afternoon, family and friends. 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Now, what has been nice is Callie has been wonderful in explaining how a lot of these products work and the benefits that they have. Because I'll be honest with you, a lot of it was new to me, but I'm educating myself. And a lot of people that I see here time and time again are just as educated as Callie and their repeat customers and stuff. But I'm talking to you if you've never been here before and you enjoy being beneficial to your health. They cover all your bases there. 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Maybe you're parched, a little bit thirsty. They've got a grocery section. They've got skincare products, and everything is for the betterment of your body. And that is a very important thing. 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Let them know. 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It's just great for everybody. And of course, if you've been here before and want to come again, I want to see you too. Here till 4 o'clock today for CFCY at the Root Cellar. I'm Lee Ruby.
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1: Island weather could be a little bit of a wet one on our hands today. Risks of thunderstorms as well, but do have that high of 21 with a low of 15. Tomorrow, a cloudy day starting off maybe a little rainy, but warm. A high of 20, low of 15. And then Saturday looking pretty nice with some cloudy breaks, but mainly sunny. High of 23 and low of 16.
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1: Well, what is going on, everybody? A bit of a rainy day on our hands, but that is okay. There is not a single drop of rain going on inside of the Root Cellar. You can come in here, say hello to me. I'm situated right inside the cafe, almost under the umbrella, and joined right now by pharmacist Rebecca Dunn, because I know a lot about the pharmacy, but I want to know a lot more. What are some things that you guys are offering in the next coming weeks or so, Rebecca?
2: Yes. Well, as you know, we offer hormone consultations, but we can also help those without a primary care provider navigate our overwhelmed system to get better access to care. And we're also going to be offering regular education seminars co-hosted by myself and naturopathic Dr. Callie Simmons to share both the pharmaceutical and natural approach to common health concerns.
1: That's great. It helps educate everybody, which is a big part of what you guys do. And what I love about the pharmacy as well is they don't necessarily just have to work with the products here in the Root Cellar. They just help complement them as well, but also being a fully functional pharmacy. Correct, Rebecca?
2: That is absolutely correct.
1: Great. Well, come in, say hello to me, and say hello to Rebecca. I'm here till 4 o'clock today for CFCY at the Root Cellar. I'm Lee Ruby.
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0: Evan Burleson with So Sad of Silver on 95.1 FM CFCY, the Islands Country. Good afternoon, everyone. Bill with you. Thank you so much for joining me. And as it is Thursday afternoon, it's a day before we head into the Natal Day weekend. So we've got lots to chat about today. We, of course, will go over the Natal Day festivities, check in on Oyster Bed Speedway's upcoming weekend, and use the fancy word prosperity. But as always, we got to get to the music. So coming up after the break to get us started this afternoon, we've got something by Kenny Chesney. Good afternoon, everyone.
1: What is going on, everyone? Lee checking in again from the Root Cellar. I know it's a little bit rainy, but it's a perfect time to come on in and just explore the store. If you're not as familiarized with it, you will get plenty acquainted. And I'm going to tell you some of the stuff that I see right beside me here. We've got some great drinks going on. I'm actually working on an Olipop right now, which is just incredibly, incredibly quenching the thirst for me. And then they've got energy drinks as well. And then just great things health-wise, food and beverage sake. And they've got a grocery section going on there, which I've taken a few laps of myself, which I will be snagging a few things to bring home with me. I just don't want to grab it yet because I'm not leaving for a while. I'm here to greet you and make sure you're fully informed. The staff is here on hand, ready to answer any questions you may have. And on top of that, the pharmacy. I'm going to be talking to some more people at the pharmacy as well to get some ideas of things that are going on here, but they are ready to assist you, and they don't just service the products that are here in the front section. They are making sure that they take care of a lot of your pharmaceutical needs. So feel free to come in, have a chat with them, and see how they can work with you. Here till 4 o'clock today, 155 Capitol Drive in Charlottetown.

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0: 95.1 FM CSUI with Chris Young and Kane Brown, famous friends, and Oyster Bed Speedway has a packed night of racing coming up on Saturday. The Super Late Model Series is back for 150 laps with the Heart of the Champion Hot Rod Classics joining the card as well. The Legends and More Well Drilling Outlaws will also be racing as part of the Clam Diggers Clash Series. Green flag drops at 6. Sunday at 2 is the rain date if something were to happen. But I encourage you to follow Oyster Bed Speedway on Facebook. You can get all the updates there. But it is going to be a great night of action.
1: Hey guys, what's going on? It's Carmen Seaman, your summer cruiser. So today's a bit of a cloudy day, so I thought I'd try to do some indoor activities. So I thought I'd head over to Cavendish and check out the Ripley, Believe It or Not, Auditorium and the Wax World of Stars. Now, I went there when I was younger, and it was a lot of fun just kind of taking it all in, but I don't really remember it too much, so I thought it'd be something nice to kind of check out. Also, I'll be around Cavendish for a little bit hanging out as well, so if you see me there, make sure you say hey, grab that QR code off me, because we're giving away some awesome prizes this summer, and I don't want you guys to miss out. This is Carmen with Confederation Center of Arts and PEI Home Life Realty.
2: 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And on top of that, like going through that grocery section, I've done a few laps myself. 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So come check it out for yourself. Say hello to me on the way in. For CFCY, from the Root Cellars, newest location, I'm Lee Ruby.
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2: Island weather could be a little bit of a wet one on our hands today. Risks of thunderstorms as well, but do have that high of 21 with a low of 15. Tomorrow, a cloudy day starting off maybe a little rainy but warm. A high of 20, low of 15. And then Saturday looking pretty nice with some cloudy breaks, but mainly sunny. High of 23 and low of 16.
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0: Megan Patrick's Golden Child on 95.1 FM CFCY, the Islands Country. And Lee's got another show for you to head to YQM Country Fest. 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
2: Well, happy Thursday, friends and family. It's Lee checking in from the newest location of the Root Cellar. I was actually just having a wonderful conversation with a lady here who's just taken a few laps around and mentioned that she loves the fact that there's just so much parking here. I'm like, I couldn't agree more. Now, right in front of me, we've got some incredible supplements and staff is on hand and ready to assist you because I'm always curious and there's words I hear that are kind of like buzzwords where I'm not really quite sure what it means. I know I've heard them, but I'm not exactly familiarized with how they can benefit the body, the mind, and make sure that they're being utilized for their proper reasons. Maybe you're in the same boat as me. That's what the staff here is ready to do. They also have some great skincare products as well, and not to mention all the healthy snacks and foods as well to make sure that it's a one-stop shop in a lot of places. And I also want to make sure I know what's going on at the pharmacy because they have a great staff there. Rebecca Dunn is doing a great job with her pharmacist duties, and then we can learn about these things together. And if you are looking at a pharmacy and curious about them, they would love to chat with you. Go back. They're right at the back there. Say hello and also say hello to me. Here till 4 o'clock today for CFCY. I'm Lee Ruby.
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0: Morgan Griffiths with Bourbon on 95.1 FM CFCY, the Islands Country. And Griffiths is one of Canada's fastest rising country artists, and Bourbon is the song that really put him on the map. 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
7: 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Lee Ruby checking in again. And the weather, I mean, isn't as exactly cooperative, but it's a good time to be indoors and maybe touring around the root cellar, because I've gotten well comfortable with this place. But again, I'm learning something new every time I come here, because the staff is just full of information and knowledge. And I mean, the supplements, I'm getting a little more familiarized with the skincare products, not even a little bit, but I will try to do a little bit of digging in that regard. 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

0: Keith Urban's Wasted Time on 95.1 FM CFCY. This is Bill with you. Good afternoon. Thank you for joining me. And Charlottetown is celebrating its 171st birthday this Natal Day weekend. And there's quite literally something happening every day, almost at every minute, today through Sunday. You can check out Charlie's Town Birthday Party, a pancake breakfast, the mayor's older adult social. There's even cafe yoga, plus plenty of more along the way. If you're planning to take in the festivities this long weekend, the full schedule is waiting for you on the city's website or their socials. It is going to be a great long weekend in Charlottetown.
1: Good afternoon. My name is Lee, and you want to escape the rain, right? And the great place to do that is there's good two pieces of good news. One, we're open here at the Route Southern. 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You've got a lot of great services you guys are offering, and what's kind of jumping out right now, Melissa?
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1: Island weather could be a little bit of a wet one on our hands today. Risks of thunderstorms as well, but do have that high of 21 with a low of 15. Tomorrow, a cloudy day starting off maybe a little rainy, but warm. A high of 20, low of 15. And then Saturday looking pretty nice with some cloudy breaks, but mainly sunny. High of 23 and low of 16.
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0: 95.1 FM CFCY, Luke Combs, a sleepless in a hotel room. And UPEI is one of the universities getting behind a new effort to help keep more young people working right here in Atlantic Canada. It's called the Prosperity Charter, and a release says it's bringing universities and businesses together to encourage more internships and mentorships, as well as actual hands-on work experience for students. The hope is that by building these connections earlier, more graduates will actually choose to stay and work here on the island. A great initiative.
1: Hey everyone, it's Lee checking in with you again. I am at the Root Cellar here, the second and newest location. I want to thank the incredible pharmacy staff for taking the time to sit down with me a few times as well to let me know about some of the great things they have going on there. Melissa was just with me as well, and obviously I continue to navigate my way around here. I do have some groceries I got to grab, and their selection of organic vegetables and other products is amazing. There's some really good looking dips and stuff there too. And then the healthier style snacks as well that can complement those is just great. And maybe you're a beverage person. I'm a big beverage person. I actually have been trying to sample as many of them as I can. I had an Olipop earlier, and then they've got some really cool like Cove products, and I just love the variety and versatility of their options. And then that doesn't even talk about the supplements and the skincare products that they have here in-house. And if you've never been here before, you need to check it out, because you'll get educated, informed, and you never know, start steering towards some healthier alternatives you didn't know existed. The staff is here ready to help. I'm ready to greet you, and I am here until 4 o'clock. For CFCY, I'm Lee Ruby.
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0: Zach John King, get to drinking on 95.1 FM CFCY, the Islands Country. This is Bill with you. Good afternoon. It is time to check in on the CFCY Vogue Optical Web Poll. And yesterday we wanted to know, do you and your family sit down for dinner together each night? 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
7: Well, what is going on, everybody? A bit of a rainy day on our hands, but that is okay. There is not a single drop of rain going on inside of the Root Cellar. You can come in here, say hello to me. I'm situated right inside the cafe, almost under the umbrella, and joined right now by pharmacist Rebecca Dunn, because I know a lot about the pharmacy, but I want to know a lot more. What are some things that you guys are offering in the next coming weeks or so, Rebecca?
8: Yes. Well, as you know, we offer hormone consultations, but we can also help those without a primary care provider navigate our overwhelmed system to get better access to care. And we're also going to be offering regular education seminars co-hosted by myself and naturopathic Dr. Callie Simmons to share both the pharmaceutical and natural approach to common health concerns.
7: That's great. It helps educate everybody, which is a big part of what you guys do. And what I love about the pharmacy as well is they don't necessarily just have to work with the products here in the Root Cellar. They just help complement them as well, but also being a fully functional pharmacy. Correct, Rebecca?
8: That is absolutely correct.
7: Great. Well, come in, say hello to me, and say hello to Rebecca. I'm here till 4 o'clock today for CFCY at the Root Cellar. I'm Lee Ruby.
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0: 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And yesterday's favorites.
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0: FGL, Florida Georgia Line with Cruz on 95.1 FM, CFCY, the Islands Country. And today, July 30th, is International Day of Friendship. And I will be the first to admit, I am not great at keeping in touch. I'm one of those people who can go way too long without picking up the phone. I am thinking about them, though. It's just, thankfully, good friends that I have, you know, we all have a way of picking up right where we left off, because I am pretty terrible at that. But maybe it's a friendly reminder. Today is the perfect excuse to send that text or make that call that you've been meaning to. I probably won't, but in theory, I should.
1: Hey guys, what's going on? It's Carmen Seaman, your summer cruiser. So today's a bit of a cloudy day, so I thought I'd try to do some indoor activities. So I thought I'd head over to Cavendish and check out the Ripley, believe it or not, auditorium and the Wax World of Stars. Now, I went there when I was younger, and it was a lot of fun just kind of taking it all in, but I don't really remember it too much, so I thought it'd be something nice to kind of check out. Also, I'll be around Cavendish for a little bit hanging out as well, so if you see me there, make sure you say hey, grab that QR code off me, because we're giving away some awesome prizes this summer, and I don't want you guys to miss out. This is Carmen with Confederation Center of Arts and PEI Home Life Realty.
2: Good afternoon. It's Lee joining you, and the rain has kind of subsided a little bit, but it's a good opportunity for you to come into the Root Cellar, regardless of what the temperature and weather is like outside, because they have so many great products here. I've been wandering around a little bit. I was eyeing up the last minute grocery items. Some of the cucumbers were jumping out to me right now. Also the organic celery, and then of course the poultry and other products like that. It is really good. So I'm going to stack on up or stash some stuff to purchase before I leave at 4 o'clock today. But I would love to see you in the meantime. There's still time to get to their second and newest location at 155 Capitol Drive, and not to mention the fact that we have the grocery section, but we also have drinks as well if you're feeling a little bit parched and you need some, you know, hydration in that regard. And then the supplement section is right there. Plenty of staff on hand to help you out. 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So can't hurt to ask. Say hello to me here till 4 o'clock today for CFCY at the Root Cellar. I'm Lee Ruby.
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2: Island weather could be a little bit of a wet one on our hands today. Risks of thunderstorms as well, but do have that high of 21 with a low of 15. Tomorrow, a cloudy day starting off maybe a little rainy, but warm. A high of 20, low of 15. And then Saturday looking pretty nice with some cloudy breaks, but mainly sunny. High of 23 and low of 16.
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1: 95.1 FM CSUI with John Purdy's boots off. And Mr. Saturday Night might not be the big drinker that he always says he is. He does admit there is usually a real drink sitting on the stage with him during the show, but it's not because he wants it to be a party. He says he'll take the occasional sip of whiskey or tequila between songs, but he's careful not to overdo it. He says singing for 90 minutes takes a lot more focus than people realize, and he says his goal is always to give fans the best show possible, so he is not letting alcohol get in the way of that. We've got the 4 o'clock news coming up at the top of the hour.
2: Well, how are you, everyone? It's Lee checking in one final time. I hope to still see you before I take off here at 4 from the Root Cellar, but don't you worry. If you weren't able to make it here while I was visiting, they are open until 8 o'clock tonight, so there is time for you to hit up every section of the store. They've got really healthy snacks that I love. Again, I just have to go grab a couple of grocery items before I go. I know the cucumbers and the celery, which is really good there, and then there's also poultry and stuff. I'm going to have to double-check my list, but maybe you have a list as well that goes outside that. You might be looking for maybe some skin products, and chemical-free, no chemical skin products as well, which very important once it comes to that sort of thing. And with their pharmacy that they have on here, on hand here as well, it just allows them to go full circle. Now, the great thing about their pharmacy is, yes, they have health products here, but their pharmacy helps complement those products, and they are not restricted to just utilizing those products as well, and they can help educate you further so you are familiarized with everything that they have in the store. So if there's time to see you, I would love to pop on in, but you have until 8 o'clock tonight to get here. Lots of parking, 155 Capitol Drive in Charlottetown.
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1: Well, good afternoon. A Prince Edward Island-founded organization has received $50 million in federal funding to help Canadian companies develop greener products. Natural Products Canada was founded in Charlottetown and has supported about 1,800 companies over the past decade. Agriculture Minister Heath MacDonald says the money will fund startup seed money and processing capacity. Founder Shelley King says the funding will help small and medium businesses scale up bio-based products. She says companies can apply for support from $150,000 up to $5 million. The organization projects the program will create about 550 jobs across the country by 2031. In other news, Three Rivers Council has approved emergency repairs to the Georgetown Fire Hall. Officials say newer fire trucks are larger and barely fit through the 10-foot-wide front doors, with only an inch of space on each side. A structural engineer also raised concerns about the wall above the doors, according to The Guardian. Fire Chief Roy Wood says the wall has deteriorated from water damage and could be compromised under snow load this winter. Repairs are expected to cost between $60,000 and $100,000, funded through a federal program. Officials say emergency services will not be affected. Baseball PEI is calling foul and calling on coaches and fans to be better following a surge in bad behavior at ballparks. The organization's executive director, Rhonda Paul, says she has received 10 calls this week about intimidation, profanity, and adults questioning young umpires. Paul says the behavior is often worse at younger levels where participants are less experienced. She tells CBC the goal is to create a safe, fun space for kids and is warning that children model what they see. Parent and volunteer Lynn Ann Hogan says parents and coaches need to set a better example. While the countdown is on, WestJet flight attendants have issued a 72-hour strike notice, raising the possibility of job action as early as Sunday. The airline has responded with its own 72-hour lockout notice. The union, QP Local 8125, says the two sides remain far apart on key contract issues, but continue bargaining. The union president, Aliyah Hussein, says the 4,400 flight attendants want a fair agreement and hope to avoid disrupting travelers. The union is also urging the federal government to stay out of the negotiations and allow both sides to reach a deal before the August 2nd deadline. Many Canadians are eating halal-certified meat without knowing it. A $2 billion halal meat market now supplies major grocers, restaurants, and institutions as Canada's Muslim population grows. Food expert Dr. Sylvain Charlebois says large processors often use a single halal production line for efficiency, so the meat reaches general consumers unmarked. Federal rules require disclosure only when products are labeled halal. Charlebois calls for better transparency so buyers, schools, and families can make informed choices while keeping costs down. He says clearer sourcing data and practical alternatives would balance religious needs with consumer rights. And researchers on the island are testing whether cattle can build healthier soil for potato crops while cutting costs for farmers. The project rotates cows through forage fields before potatoes are planted. The animals graze the grass and naturally spread manure and urine, returning key nutrients to the sandy soil. A soil scientist says early results show no drop in potato yields or rise in greenhouse gas emissions compared to other traditional methods. Farmers report greener grass, lower fuel, and labor costs, according to CTV. Researchers hope the repeated grazing cycles will further improve soil health and boost future harvests. In sports, the Blue Jays have the day off. Red Sox continue their series in West Sacramento, and the Yankees play the White Sox again in Chicago. And a Thursday night game in the CFL. BC Lions are in Winnipeg to take on the Blue Bombers. Now you're up to date. I'm Sheldon McLeod.
2: Island weather, a bit of a cloudy and potentially rainy evening, maybe even some thunderstorms as we cool on down to 15 tomorrow. A cloudy day, maybe some rain to start the day with a high of 20 and low of 15. And starting off the weekend in the finest of fashions with a high of 23 on a mainly sunny day and low of 16.
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0: to Neil Towns with Somebody's Daughter on 95.1 FM CFCY, the island's country. This is Bill with you. Thank you so much for joining me this afternoon. And PEI volunteer firefighters have a little extra protection heading into the wildfire season. The province has partnered with Global Medic to provide 400 fire-resistant coveralls to fire departments across the island. The gear was handed out during the PEI fire school last weekend. And it's not the first time Global Medic has stepped up to the plate. They donated 17 wildfire skid units to Island Fire Services just a couple of years ago. A great story when a business steps up and helps those that help us.
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1: 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And Kissel has been keeping busy on the road this summer after joining Lee Bryce's Canadian tour earlier this year. He's now back headlining his own shows across the country, bringing us songs from the latest album, Let Your Horses Run. It's another busy season. He is one of Canada's biggest country stars and one of the best live shows because he says he has spent more than a decade building it to be the strongest live show it could possibly be.
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2: Island weather, a bit of a cloudy and potentially rainy evening, maybe even some thunderstorms as we cool on down to 15 tomorrow. A cloudy day, maybe some rain to start the day with a high of 20 and low of 15. And starting off the weekend in the finest of fashions with a high of 23 on a mainly sunny day and low of 16.
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0: Megan Patrick with a safe place to break on 95.1 FM CFCY, the Islands Country. Good afternoon. This is Bill with you. Thank you so much for joining me. At the top of the hour, we've got the 5 o'clock news, which means coming right after it is the CFCY Drive at 5. And we have got an afternoon of amazing music in store for you. We're going to start things off with Dustin Lynch, move into Stephen Lee Olsen, and then Taylor Swift's new one. And that is just the first three. The Drive at 5 coming up right after the 5 o'clock news.
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1: Good afternoon. Expect to pay more for your power. Maritime Electric customers will see a rate increase starting Saturday to cover the cost of restoring electricity after Hurricane Fiona. The utility sought approval to recover $41.2 million in storm costs. The Provincial Regulatory Commission approved recovery of 90% of that amount, or $37 million. The commission disallowed 10%, saying some of those costs were likely related to vegetation that should have been managed before the storm. The average residential customer, 1,000 kilowatt hours a month, will see a 3.1% increase per year. The utility has 40 years to recover capital costs and 8 years for operating costs. The Crapo Exhibition Association is getting $150,700 in federal funding to add more seating. The money will buy 8 stationary bleacher units, adding about 1,040 new seats along the polling track at the fairgrounds. Agriculture Minister Heath McDonald says the investment will support the growth of popular annual events like the Truck and Tractor Pull Championships. Association President Jason Webster says the new bleachers will improve comfort, safety, and the overall experience for visitors, with the funding coming through the Build Community Strong Fund. A new $25,000 square foot cold storage facility is opening in Summerside this fall. Ottawa and Prince Edward Island are investing $1.7 million in the Seaside Cold Storage Project at the Port of Summerside. The facility will provide 3,000 pallet positions and 3 temperature-controlled rooms for frozen seafood, agricultural products, and food ingredients. Summerside Port President Thane Smallwood says it will strengthen supply chains and support growth in the agriculture and seafood sectors. Federal funding totals $1.5 million, with the province contributing $200,000. The province has quietly dropped its inquiry into the conduct of Murray Harbour Councillor John Robertson, ending a case that could have removed him from office. The inquiry followed Robertson's 2023 sign calling residential school mass graves a hoax. Murray Harbour Mayor Terry White says the decision sends the wrong message and weakens accountability for elected officials. The province says it ended the inquiry in the fall of 2025 because ongoing legal challenges risk giving the controversy more attention. Indigenous Senator Brian Francis tells CBC the government now owes Islanders an explanation for abandoning the investigation. A Hazelbrook family has withdrawn its lawsuit against the provincial government over PFAS contamination in their well water. Doug, Robin, Lindsay Jenkins alleged a provincially owned dump site contaminated their water with so-called forever chemicals. Jenkins tells The Guardian the family ended the case because they feared a lengthy court battle and the risk of paying the province's legal costs. The family says it will keep pushing for answers about possible health impacts and believes former dump site continues to pose a risk to nearby residents. A new welcome sign in Bedeque has been stolen less than a week after it was installed. The rural municipality erected 4 large signs on July 17th. One on Colbeck Road was taken sometime between July 21st and 23rd, leaving only the posts behind. CEO Kevin McKenna tells the Journal Pioneer the signs cost a couple $1,000s. The community will have to replace the missing one. The Bedeque has reported the theft to the RCMP and is asking the public for information about who may have been responsible. Police say sign thefts are not all that common on the island. Canada's premiers and territorial leaders have signed an agreement aimed at making the country more accessible for people with disabilities. The deal, signed in Charlottetown, commits governments to working together on removing barriers in buildings, public spaces, and housing. New Brunswick's Premier Susan Hull says the agreement is a step toward a barrier-free Canada. Now, the memorandum is not legally binding, and it does not include any timelines. Disability advocates welcome the move, but say governments need to follow through. And they point to ongoing challenges with housing, transportation, and access to public spaces. And Health PEI has officially opened the new Summerside Community Health Center with a ribbon-cutting ceremony. The facility brings a range of healthcare services together under one roof, including primary care, mental health and addictions, public health, chronic disease programs, geriatric care, and cardiac and pulmonary rehabilitation. Health PEI says the center will strengthen team-based care and improve access to services for Summerside and surrounding communities. Officials thank staff, healthcare providers, and community partners who helped bring the project to completion. In sports, the Blue Jays with the day off. Red Sox continue their series in West Sacramento, and the Yankees play the White Sox again in Chicago. And a Thursday night game in the CFL has the BC Lions in Winnipeg to take on the Blue Bombers. Now you're up to date. I'm Sheldon McLeod.
2: Island weather, a bit of a cloudy and potentially rainy evening, maybe even some thunderstorms as we cool on down to 15 tomorrow. A cloudy day, maybe some rain to start the day with a high of 20 and low of 15. And starting off the weekend in the finest of fashions with a high of 23 on a mainly sunny day and low of 16.
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0: 95.1 FM CFC Wise Drive at 5 with Morgan Wallen's More Than My Hometown. And coming up after the break, we've got one of those artists who seems to have come out of nowhere. But he's been grinding away in Nashville for years, writing hit songs and quietly building a very loyal fan base. Now he is one of country music's fastest rising stars. Coming up after the break, we've got George Burge.
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2: He's a ranch hand in a pinch, man. Hotter than the red on the cattle brand. Cause she's a gold digger with a quick trigger. A cast iron skillet swinging lid flipper. Now he's a double wide on the county line. See?

0: Jordan Davis, turn this truck around on 95.1 FM CFCY. And it's time to check in on the CFCY Vogue Optical Web Poll. Porch pirates are becoming a bigger headache for Canadians. A recent national FedEx survey found 28% of Canadians have had a package stolen at some point. Even more telling, 70% of Canadians say they worry about packages sitting unattended on their doorstep. So today we ask, have you ever been a victim of a porch pirate? Yes or no? 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
8: Island weather, a bit of a cloudy and potentially rainy evening, maybe even some thunderstorms as we cool on down to 15 tomorrow. A cloudy day, maybe some rain to start the day with a high of 20 and low of 15. And starting off the weekend in the finest of fashions with a high of 23 on a mainly sunny day and low of 16.
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0: 95.1 FM CSCY with Josh Ross. Single again. This is Bill with you. Thank you so much for joining me this afternoon. It's birthday weekend in Charlottetown. The city turns 171, and they have packed in a lot of activities for Natal Day. A few highlights include Charlottetown's birthday party, a community pancake breakfast, a guided bike ride, and then there's the mayor's older adult social. Celebrations start today and they run through Sunday. You can see the complete schedule at charlottetown.ca/natalday, or you can do it through the city socials.
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0: 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Show goes August 27th to the 29th. An incredible lineup. The headliners alone, Post Malone, Eric Church, and Zach Top. 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

0: Taylor Swift's love story on 95.1 FM CFCY, and UPEI has signed on to a new Atlantic-wide initiative focused on helping students launch their careers closer to home. It release says it's called the Prosperity Charter, and it brings universities and employers together to create more opportunities through internships and work placements. It says the goal is to make it easier for students to connect with local employers while helping businesses find the skilled workers they need. A definite great step forward. Wonderful program.
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8: Island weather, a bit of a cloudy and potentially rainy evening, maybe even some thunderstorms as we cool on down to 15 tomorrow. A cloudy day, maybe some rain to start the day with a high of 20 and low of 15. And starting off the weekend in the finest of fashions with a high of 23 on a mainly sunny day and low of 16.
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0: 95.1 FM CFCY with Ashley McBride. What if we don't? And that is going to do it for me tonight. I thank you so much for joining me this afternoon and for your drive home. But we will be back tomorrow, and we have got lots to talk about. We're going to check in on the Heritage Awards and also continue to dive into what are some incredible Natal Day celebrations in Charlottetown. So I thank you all so much. I'll talk to you tomorrow. In the meantime, take care of each other out there.
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5: Island weather, a bit of a cloudy and potentially rainy evening, maybe even some thunderstorms as we cool on down to 15 tomorrow. A cloudy day, maybe some rain to start the day with a high of 20 and low of 15. And starting off the weekend in the finest of fashions with a high of 23 on a mainly sunny day and low of 16.
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